is where we always meet. Hiding in shadows where we don't belong. Living in darkness to hide our wrong. You and me, here at the dark end of the street. You and me, you know a time, it's gonna take its toll. We have to pay for the love we stole. It's a sin and we know it's wrong, but our love keeps coming on strong. Tonight we meet at the dark end.

daylight hours roll around, and if by chance we both downtown, if we should meet walking by, oh darling, please don't cry, 'cause tonight we meet at the dark end.

Seguí con nosotros en Expreso 89. Now I may not be the worst or the best, but you gotta respect my honesty. And I may break your heart, but I don't really think there's anybody as bomb as me. So you can

Director of Public Relations. Aura 299 is available only at the Texas Air Force. There's no other. Okay.

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1: Oh, it's beautiful. But wait a minute, isn't this...
0: Yeah, yes it is.
1: But I thought the old lady dropped it into the ocean in the air.
0: Well, baby, I went down and got it for you.